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1: Here's a look at your first warning weather on Q106. Lows dip down to about 70 with fog and spots tonight under partly cloudy skies. Winds out of the north around 5 miles per hour. Sunshine mixed with clouds at times with fog and spots early tomorrow. Slight chance of thunderstorms. High temperatures reach up to 88. From the Withers Weather Center, I'm meteorologist Paul Trombley on Southern Illinois' Classic Hits, Q106. Currently 75.

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1: Here's a look at your first warning weather on Q106. Partly cloudy with fog tonight with a low of 70. North winds around 5 miles per hour. Slight chance for storms with fog in spots early tomorrow. High temperatures reach up to 88. Partly cloudy. 69 tomorrow night. Slight chance for storms. From the Withers Weather Center, I'm meteorologist Paul Trombley on Southern Illinois' Classic Hits, Q106. 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
1: Here's a look at your first warning weather on Q106. Partly cloudy with fog tonight with a low of 70. North winds around 5 miles per hour. Slight chance for storms with fog in spots early tomorrow. High temperatures reach up to 88. Partly cloudy. 69 tomorrow night. Slight chance for storms. From the Withers Weather Center, I'm meteorologist Paul Trombley on Southern Illinois' Classic Hits, Q106. Right now, 74.

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1: Here's a look at your first warning weather on Q106. Partly cloudy with fog tonight with a low of 70. North winds around 5 miles per hour. Slight chance for storms with fog in spots early tomorrow. High temperatures reach up to 88. Partly cloudy. 69 tomorrow night. Slight chance for storms. From the Withers Weather Center, I'm meteorologist Paul Trombley on Southern Illinois' Classic Hits, Q106. Currently, it's 73 degrees.

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1: Here's a look at your first warning weather on Q106. Partly cloudy with fog tonight with a low of 70. North winds around 5 miles per hour. Slight chance for storms with fog in spots early tomorrow. High temperatures reach up to 88. Partly cloudy. 69 tomorrow night. Slight chance for storms. From the Withers Weather Center, I'm meteorologist Paul Trombley on Southern Illinois' Classic Hits, Q106. Currently, it's 73 degrees.

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5: Here's a look at your first warning weather on Q106. Lows dip down to about 70, fog in spots, overnight under partly cloudy skies, winds out of the north, around 5 miles per hour. Sunshine mixed with clouds at times, with fog in spots early Tuesday. Slight chance of thunderstorms, highs level off around 88. From the Withers Weather Center, I'm meteorologist Paul Trombley on Southern Illinois' Classic Hits, Q106. Right now, 72.

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1: That's not fair.
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6: Here's a look at your first warning weather on Q106. Lows dip down to about 70, fog in spots, overnight under partly cloudy skies, winds out of the north, around 5 miles per hour. Sunshine mixed with clouds at times, with fog in spots, early Tuesday, slight chance of thunderstorms, highs level off around 88. From the Withers Weather Center, I'm meteorologist Paul Trombley on Southern Illinois' Classic Hits, Q106. Currently 71.

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3: Here's a look at your first warning weather on Q106. Partly cloudy skies with fog in spots overnight with lows around 70. Winds out of the north around 5 miles per hour. Sunshine mixed with clouds at times with fog in spots early Tuesday. Slight chance of thunderstorms. Daytime highs approaching 88. From the Withers Weather Center, I'm meteorologist Paul Trombley on Southern Illinois' Classic Hits, Q106. Currently 71.

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5: Here's a look at your first warning weather on Q106. Mainly cloudy skies expected, with fog overnight, with lows around 70. North winds around 5 miles per hour. Sunshine mixed with clouds, with fog at times early Tuesday. Chance of thunderstorms, high of 87. Slight chance of thunderstorms Tuesday night. Lows dip down to about 70. From the Withers Weather Center, I'm meteorologist Paul Trombley on Southern Illinois' Classic Hits, Q106. Currently, it's 72 degrees.

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6: Here's a look at your first warning weather on Q106. Mainly cloudy skies expected, fog in spots, overnight with a low of 70. Winds out of the north, around 5 miles per hour. Chance for storms and foggy early Tuesday. Daytime highs approaching 87. Cloudy skies with a few peaks of sun. Slight chance of thunderstorms Tuesday night. Lows around 70. From the Withers Weather Center, I'm meteorologist Paul Trombley on Southern Illinois' Classic Hits, Q106. Currently, it's 72 degrees.

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The Jukebox Generation is one of a kind. We've got a nickel, and this one's for you.

that was a Jukebox Generation hit from the Wayback Machine on Q106. And we'll put in another nickel tomorrow.

Here's a look at your first warning weather on Q106. Chance of thunderstorms with fog in spots early today. Otherwise, cloudy skies with a few peaks of sun. Highs level off around 87. Northerly winds around 5 miles per hour. Partly cloudy skies tonight. Slight chance of thunderstorms. Lows level off around 70. From the Withers Weather Center, I'm meteorologist Paul Trombley on Southern Illinois' Classic Hits, Q106. Right now, 71.

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1: Here's a look at your first warning weather on Q106. Chance of thunderstorms with fog in spots early today. Otherwise, cloudy skies with a few peaks of sun. Highs level off around 87. Northerly winds around 5 miles per hour. Partly cloudy skies tonight. Slight chance of thunderstorms. Lows level off around 70. From the Withers Weather Center, I'm meteorologist Paul Trombley on Southern Illinois' Classic Hits, Q106. Right now, 71.
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For Withers Broadcasting in the Southern Illinois Newsroom, I'm Ed Heisted. Motorcycle racer Alyssa Kruppenbacher has died after an on-track crash during the AMA Flat Track Grand Championship in Duke.

0: coin. The 14-year-old Crescent City, Florida racer was injured during the MILE program. The American Motorcyclist Association confirmed her death and extended condolences to her family and the racing community. Officials have not yet released additional details about that crash. A 17-year-old Missouri teen is facing an aggravated unlawful possession of a weapon charge after a traffic stop in Carbondale. Police say an officer spotted a handgun inside the vehicle and also found a box of ammunition. The teenager was taken into custody without incident. He was later released to his parents pending a court appearance. Drivers traveling near Cairo should expect delays all this week. The U.S. 6062 Mississippi River Bridge is closed daily from 7 a.m. till 3:30 p.m. through Friday for maintenance work. No marked detours posted. Drivers are urged to plan alternate routes and allow extra travel time. Southern Illinois Healthcare is recognizing Woody Thorne as he retires after 25 years with the organization. Thorne helped secure more than $59 million in grant funding during his career. He also played a major role in expanding mental health services and helping establish the SIH Foundation. SIH leaders say his work will have a lasting impact across the region. A nationwide power outage has left millions without electricity across Cuba.
1: Cuban authorities haven't yet said what caused this mass power cut, but this was the third nationwide blackout this year. These are in part due to an aging power grid and a U.S.-imposed oil blockade that has cut off the island's fuel supply. The Cuban government says vital services are protected, but the lack of power is making it hard for citizens to sleep and work in the heat. The island's president has accused the United States of trying to incite social unrest. Cuba produces only 40% of the fuel it needs.
0: That's what's happening. For Withers Broadcasting, I'm Ed Heisted in the Southern Illinois Newsroom.
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1: 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And some of our other national birthdays today, Ringo Starr, Jessica Hahn, Michelle Kwan, Lisa Leslie, Doc Severinsen, Billy Campbell, Georgia Fox, and also Jim Gaffigan. 60 today. 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
2: Here's your section 618 Sports. Let's start off with Big League Baseball from yesterday. The Cardinals lost. The Cubs and the White Sox had the day off. The Brewers topped the Cardinals at Busch Stadium by a score of 4-3. Elsewhere, the Royals' bats exploded as they beat the Phillies 15-1. The Yankees topped the Rays. The Nationals outslugged the Astros 12-11, the final in that one. The Mets in 10 innings defeated the Braves. The Diamondbacks shut out the Padres. The Giants topped the Blue Jays by a score of 10-1. And the Dodgers in 11 innings beat the Rockies. In news from the MLB, the Atlanta Braves placed left-handed pitcher Martin Perez on the 15-day injured list with a left forearm contusion. Perez has a 3.54 ERA in 18 games, including 14 starts. The All-Star break continues for the Thrillville Thrillbillies. Tonight is the 2026 Prospect League All-Star Game. It takes place at 6:05 with the first pitch in Lafayette, Indiana. In the FIFA World Cup, the United States men's national team fell to Belgium last night in Seattle 4-1. It's the fourth time in the past five World Cups the Americans exited at the stage of 16. The only exception was in 2018 when they did not qualify. From the National Football League, free agent cornerback Rasul Douglas is planning to sign a one-year deal with the Washington Commanders worth up to $3.8 million. Douglas played 15 games last season with Miami Dolphins. And former Detroit Lions cornerback Terrion Arnold, who is facing legal issues in Florida, cleared waivers Monday and has become a free agent. Arnold, who was released by the Lions last week after he was arrested on felony charges of armed robbery and kidnapping, is expected to visit NFL teams that have expressed an interest in signing him. From the National Basketball Association, three-time MVP Nikola Jokic reaffirmed his desire to extend his contract with the Denver Nuggets and finish his career with the only NBA team he's ever played for, but he said that he plans to wait to sign the deal. Jokic is under contract for two seasons, which the last year is a player option, and has been eligible since June 14th to negotiate a four-year, $278 million max extension. By waiting until the 2027 offseason, Jokic is eligible to sign a five-year, $359.5 million contract as a free agent, which would be the largest in NBA history. And the Sacramento Kings have waived DeMar DeRozan, making the six-time All-Star one of the top free agents on the market. Multiple teams are expected to have interest in the veteran guard. And even though we are in the offseason, you still need to download the Section 618 app so you'll have the best seats for high school sports in Southern Illinois right at your fingertips. I'm Todd Bryant. Have a great day.
3: Here's a look at your first morning weather on Q106. Chance of thunderstorms with fog in spots early today. Otherwise, cloudy skies with a few peaks of sun. Highs level off around 87. Northerly winds around 5 miles per hour. Partly cloudy skies tonight. Slight chance of thunderstorms. Lows level off around 70. From the Withers Weather Center, I'm meteorologist Paul Trombley on Southern Illinois' Classic Hits, Q106. Right now, 72.
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0: I'm Ed Heistad for Withers Broadcasting in the Southern Illinois Newsroom. Federal investigators are looking into reports that a fireworks mortar struck a Delta Airlines jet just before it landed at Chicago Midway on the 4th of July. The flight from Atlanta landed safely with 52 passengers and 6 crew members aboard. Delta says inspectors found no damage to the aircraft. The investigation remains underway. Another Illinois utility is asking state regulators to approve higher water rates. Aqua Illinois is seeking a $26.5 million increase. Consumer advocates say the average residential water bill could shoot up by more than $23 a month if that request is approved. The Citizens Utility Board plans to challenge that proposal. Southern Illinois University Carbondale is looking for volunteers to help students move into residence halls next month. Adults 18 and older can sign up through August 1st. Volunteers will assist during move-in on August 12th and 14th. Discounted meals will be provided during volunteer shifts. A free workshop designed to help entrepreneurs and small business owners secure financing is coming to Carbondale on July 16th. Participants will learn about traditional and alternative funding options along with business loan preparation. Registration is required by July 13th. Lunch will be provided for those attending. Democratic leaders nationwide are calling on Maine Senate candidate Graham Plattner to withdraw following a report detailing sexual assault allegations from 2021. Pennsylvania Senator John Fetterman.
1: It was very brave for her to come at this. I'm so sorry for what she's been through at this rate.
0: That's what's happening. For Withers Broadcasting, I'm Ed Heistad in the Southern Illinois Newsroom.
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1: It's time for the Reed's Heating and Air Q106 quiz, courtesy of Reed's Heating and Air, located in Benton. 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Up for grabs, a four-pack of Knight's Action Park Action Splash Day passes today. Nearly two-thirds of married folks say they share this with their spouse, but just over 30% say, no way. Nearly two-thirds of married folks say, in those that were surveyed, say they share this with their spouse. But just over 30% say, no way. What is it? 618-439-4100 to get your guesses in. We'll see what you guys come up with and give you some clues on the way. Playing the Reed's Heating and Air Q106 quiz, it's Atlanta Rhythm Section on the Morning Mingle.

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1: Here's your Section 618 Sports. Let's start off with Big League Baseball from yesterday. The Cardinals lost. The Cubs and the White Sox had the day off. The Brewers topped the Cardinals at Busch Stadium by a score of 4-3. Elsewhere, the Royals' bats exploded as they beat the Phillies 15-1. The Yankees topped the Rays. The Nationals outslugged the Astros 12-11, the final in that one. The Mets in 10 innings defeated the Braves. The Diamondbacks shut out the Padres. The Giants topped the Blue Jays by a score of 10-1. And the Dodgers in 11 innings beat the Rockies. In news from the MLB, the Atlanta Braves placed left-handed pitcher Martin Perez on the 15-day injured list with a left forearm contusion. Perez has a 3.54 ERA in 18 games, including 14 starts. The All-Star break continues for the Thrillville Thrillbillies. Tonight is the 2026 Prospect League All-Star Game. It takes place at 6:05 with the first pitch in Lafayette, Indiana. In the FIFA World Cup, the United States men's national team fell to Belgium last night in Seattle 4-1. It's the fourth time in the past five World Cups the Americans exited at the stage of 16. The only exception was in 2018 when they did not qualify. From the National Football League, free agent cornerback Rasul Douglas is planning to sign a one-year deal with the Washington Commanders worth up to $3.8 million. Douglas played 15 games last season with Miami Dolphins. And former Detroit Lions cornerback Terrion Arnold, who is facing legal issues in Florida, cleared waivers Monday and has become a free agent. Arnold, who was released by the Lions last week after he was arrested on felony charges of armed robbery and kidnapping, is expected to visit NFL teams that have expressed an interest in signing him. From the National Basketball Association, three-time MVP Nikola Jokic reaffirmed his desire to extend his contract with the Denver Nuggets and finish his career with the only NBA team he's ever played for, but he said that he plans to wait to sign the deal. Jokic is under contract for two seasons, which the last year is a player option, and has been eligible since June 14th to negotiate a four-year, $278 million max extension. By waiting until the 2027 offseason, Jokic is eligible to sign a five-year, $359.5 million contract as a free agent, which would be the largest in NBA history. And the Sacramento Kings have waived DeMar DeRozan, making the six-time All-Star one of the top free agents on the market. Multiple teams are expected to have interest in the veteran guard. And even though we are in the offseason, you still need to download the Section 618 app so you'll have the best seats for high school sports in Southern Illinois right at your fingertips. I'm Todd Bryant. Have a great day.
2: Here's a look at your first warning weather on Q106. Cloudy skies with a few peaks of sun, with fog in spots early today with a chance of thunderstorms. Highs level off around 87, winds out of the north, 5 to 10 miles per hour. Slight chance of thunderstorms tonight, lows around 70, partly cloudy skies. From the Withers Weather Center, I'm meteorologist Paul Trombley on Southern Illinois' Classic Hits, Q106. Currently, it's 73 degrees.
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1: We're playing the Reed's Heating and Air Q106 quiz this morning. In a survey, nearly two-thirds of married folks say they share this with their spouse, but just over 30% say no way. What is it? Well, the very first response we got from several folks was toothbrush. And I think probably that reason was because of the other folks saying, no way. Don't share your toothbrush. So toothbrush was one of the things. Clothes. So we had some folks say clothes. And, you know, there's probably several different folks who share at least, you know, maybe t-shirts or something. Another good guess we had coming in was your food whenever you're going out to a restaurant or out to eat. That's always a big debate. Do you share with the person you're going out to eat with or eating lunch or whatever meal with? 618-439-4100, all great guesses, but not what we are looking for today. 618-439-4100, playing the Reed's Heating and Air Q106 quiz. Of those surveyed, nearly two-thirds of married folks say they share this with their spouse, but just over 30% say no way. What is it?

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1: Free parking? Yeah, right.
2: Dad, I got a drink.
1: Whoa, whoa, whoa. What?
2: Sunscreen's free too.
1: Yeah, right.
2: This was the best day ever.
1: Yeah, you're right.
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We're playing the Reed's Heat and Air Q106 quiz. Of those surveyed, nearly two-thirds of Merrifield say they share this with their spouse, but just over 30% say no way. What is it? 618-439-4100. We have had guesses like toothbrush. We have had guesses like clothing, vehicles. Some folks have said, you know, we do not share our vehicle, or we do share our vehicle. Some folks may just have one that they share between the two. Some people might have two different vehicles. Those are great guesses, but not what we're looking for. Another one we got was Netflix password. I feel like you're a little closer to what we're looking for thinking about that. You know, now if you're in the same household, you know, it's probably going to be pretty easy to just, you know, get on your spouse's profile, even if they don't share the Netflix password with you. So that's a great guess. Not what we're looking for, but I will say you're a little bit on the right track. We'll give you some more hints coming up, playing the Reed's Heating and Air Q106 quiz. It's Aerosmith.

0: 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The answer is up next.
1: We're playing the Reed's Heating and Air Q106 quiz. Reed's Heating and Air located in Benton. Nearly two-thirds of married folks say they share this with their spouse, but just over 30% say no way. What is it? Another good guess we got in was the bed. That's been, I feel like, a big conversation for quite a few years now. I can tell you that my parents no longer share a bed, and it has to do with sleep needs. You know, my dad has, he has COPD, but he also has sleep apnea, you know, so he's got a CPAP. So my mom barely sleeps. She is an insomniac. She is a light sleeper. They have very opposite sleep needs, and they sleep in different parts of the house. It hasn't always been that way, but as their health has changed, no way. They are not sharing a bed. Not happening. Because she will not sleep. So that was a really good guess. Not what we're looking for. Some folks have said car, clothes, toothbrush, medication is a number one. You shouldn't share medication. I mean, I'm not talking like, you know, an over-the-counter, you know, whatever. But yeah, those are all great guesses. Not what we're looking for. Somebody else said the Netflix account password. And you're a little more on track with that one. And one thing I will say about this is this has ebbed and flowed over the years for different reasons. Now, this one has a little bit to do with technology, so it is a little bit of a newer thing, probably in the last, let's say, 40 years, 30 to 40 years. And then also that, you know, I'm going to say in the, like, 60s, 70s, probably even the 80s, this was something men were not sharing with women. And now these days, it's probably a little bit more split that women aren't sharing it with men. Men aren't sharing it with women either. Okay. So it's shifted and evolved. All right. It has to do a little bit with technology. Something that married people, you know, they might share or they might have their own. Okay. They might share. They might have their own. It's something that has changed and ebbed and flowed over the years as generations have changed. And it has to do a little bit with technology. All right. 618-439-4100 to get your guesses in playing the Reed's Heating and Air Q106 quiz.

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6: Here's a look at your first warning weather on Q106. Cloudy skies with a few peaks of sun, with fog in spots early today with a chance of thunderstorms. Highs level off around 87, winds out of the north, 5 to 10 miles per hour. Slight chance of thunderstorms tonight, lows around 70, partly cloudy skies. From the Withers Weather Center, I'm meteorologist Paul Trombley on Southern Illinois' Classic Hits, Q106. Right now, it's 79 degrees.
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Hello there. It's Todd in the Classics Cafe. It's like we are every day.

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it's almost lunchtime. We know you deserve a break. Hang in there. 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
1: Here's a look at your first warning weather on Q106. Cloudy skies with a few peaks of sun, with fog in spots early today with a chance of thunderstorms. Highs level off around 87, winds out of the north, 5 to 10 miles per hour. Slight chance of thunderstorms tonight, lows around 70, partly cloudy skies. From the Withers Weather Center, I'm meteorologist Paul Trombley on Southern Illinois' Classic Hits, Q106. Right now, it's 82 degrees.
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0: 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Right now, you're in the middle of the no slow, no repeat workday on Q106.

0: It's the No Slow, No Repeat Workday. 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
3: 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How are you? I'm Todd Bryant, and will you be there? 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
1: Here's a look at your first warning weather on Q106. Cloudy skies with a few peaks of sun, with fog in spots early today with a chance of thunderstorms. Highs level off around 87, winds out of the north, 5 to 10 miles per hour. Slight chance of thunderstorms tonight, lows around 70, partly cloudy skies. From the Withers Weather Center, I'm meteorologist Paul Trombley on Southern Illinois' Classic Hits, Q106. Right now, it's 84 degrees.
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Q106, yes, you are. That's Lionel Richie. I'm Todd Bryant. That's who I are. That didn't sound right. Oh, well. It's not the first time I've sounded kind of foolish on the radio. Christine McVie now got a hold on me.

0: I'm Ed Heistad for Withers Broadcasting in the Southern Illinois Newsroom. Federal investigators are looking into reports that a fireworks mortar struck a Delta Airlines jet just before it landed at Chicago Midway on the 4th of July. The flight from Atlanta landed safely with 52 passengers and 6 crew members aboard. Delta says inspectors found no damage to the aircraft. The investigation remains underway. Another Illinois utility is asking state regulators to approve higher water rates. Aqua Illinois is seeking a $26.5 million increase. Consumer advocates say the average residential water bill could shoot up by more than $23 a month if that request is approved. The Citizens Utility Board plans to challenge that proposal. Southern Illinois University Carbondale is looking for volunteers to help students move into residence halls next month. Adults 18 and older can sign up through August 1st. Volunteers will assist during move-in on August 12th and 14th. Discounted meals will be provided during volunteer shifts. A free workshop designed to help entrepreneurs and small business owners secure financing is coming to Carbondale on July 16th. Participants will learn about traditional and alternative funding options along with business loan preparation. Registration is required by July 13th. Lunch will be provided for those attending. Democratic leaders nationwide are calling on Maine Senate candidate Graham Plattner to withdraw following a report detailing sexual assault allegations from 2021. Pennsylvania Senator John Fetterman.
1: It was very brave for her to come at this. I'm so sorry for what she's been through at this rate.
0: That's what's happening. For Withers Broadcasting, I'm Ed Heistad in the Southern Illinois Newsroom.

0: Todd Bryant.
1: He's awesome. He's great.
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Q106. Hey, hey, we are into the noon hour. It's a no slow, no repeat work day. It's Todd Bryant in the Classics Cafe. And right here, right now, is when we're doing it.

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2: Here's a look at your first warning weather on Q106. Cloudy skies with a few peaks of sun this afternoon with a chance for storms. Highs level off around 87. Winds out of the north, 5 to 10 miles per hour. Partly cloudy skies tonight. Chance for storms, lows around 70. Chance of thunderstorms tomorrow. Highs around 88. From the Withers Weather Center, I'm meteorologist Paul Trombley on Southern Illinois' Classic Hits, Q106. Currently, it's 82 degrees.
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I'm Todd Bryant, and I can't fight this feeling anymore. 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
1: Here's a look at your first warning weather on Q106. Mainly cloudy skies this afternoon with a chance of thunderstorms. Daytime highs approaching 87. Northerly winds 5 to 10 miles per hour. Partly cloudy tonight. Slight chance of thunderstorms 70. A mix of clouds and sun tomorrow. Chance for storms. Daytime highs approaching 88. From the Withers Weather Center, I'm meteorologist Paul Trombley on Southern Illinois' Classic Hits, Q106. Right now, 84.
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I'm Todd Bryant in the Classics Cafe and absolutely, positively loving every minute of it. 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
2: What?
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5: Here's a look at your first warning weather on Q106. Mainly cloudy skies this afternoon with a chance of thunderstorms. Daytime highs approaching 87. Northerly winds 5 to 10 miles per hour. Partly cloudy tonight. Slight chance of thunderstorms, 70. A mix of clouds and sun tomorrow. Chance for storms. Daytime highs approaching 88. From the Withers Weather Center, I'm meteorologist Paul Trombley on Southern Illinois' Classic Hits, Q106. Right now, 88.
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Q106. I'm going to cut Footloose out of here. Have a great rest of your Tuesday. Ashley's in next with the Classics Cafe. I'll see you tomorrow, 10 till 3, when we do it all again on the Classics Cafe.

It's Aerosmith. It's Love in an Elevator on the Afternoon Delight on Q106, your original home for classic hits in Southern Illinois. We're seeing some showers and storms off and on today. It's really pretty scattered, so some of y'all may not see any, and then others of you may see a little bit more. We're seeing most of our showers and storms currently south of basically West Frankfort, in the Marion, Gorville, Creel Springs, Carrier Mills, Harrisburg, Carbondale, Anna, that area. So seeing a few more little scattered showers elsewhere, but mostly it's to the south. But there is still a 50% chance for everyone in our area today, and a high of 84. 30% chance of storms tonight, partly cloudy, low 69. Wednesday, 50% chance of storms and a high of 87. Then we're looking at sunshine for Thursday, high of 93 and sunshine. We'll play Connect the Hits as we do Monday through Thursday just after 3 o'clock. We've got a pair of Thrillville Thrillbillies tickets for our winner today playing Connect the Hits. 618-439-4100. Get your guesses in at any time. We've got three songs and or artists that will lead you to a birthday person today. So I'm looking for someone celebrating their birthday.

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0: Song number one came to us from Cat Stevens with Peace Train. Song number two, All You Need Is Love from the Beatles. And song number three, Shining Star from Earth, Wind, and Fire. So I did not play a song that was solely by our birthday person today, but there was plenty of clues in there. So we had Peace Train from Cat Stevens. We had All You Need Is Love from the Beatles. Shining Star from Earth, Wind, and Fire. Well, this particular birthday person happened to be in the Beatles. Last name happens to be Star, and has the phrase peace and love. You know, he always says peace and love, peace and love, peace and love. Ringo Star has a birthday today, and we wish him the absolute best. So that was the connection I was looking for today. Coming up, we'll look at our additional birthdays for the 7th of July, as well as some things that happened back in the day on the way.
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1: And we'll look at today's birthdays and events in music history. We'll start with our musical births. From the 7th of July, they include singer Mary Ford, also Miles Davis, J.J. Barry, One Hit Wonder, Richard Starkey, better known to you and I as Ringo Starr, subject of Connect the Hits Today, born in 1940. Also Linda Jansen, Warren Entner from The Grassroots, Jim Rodford, who worked with Argent, The Kinks, and more, Rob Townsend from Family, and also a member of the blues band, Larry Reinhart from Iron Butterfly and Captain Beyond, David Hodo from The Village People, also Michael Henderson, Mark White from The Spin Doctors, Clive Jackson, Doctor and the Medics, Sinister Gates, born Brian Elwin Hayner Jr. from Avenged Sevenfold, Elin Rubin, and also Ashton Irwin of 5 Seconds of Summer. Some other events in music history today. In 1966, the Kinks were at number one on the UK singles charts with Sunny Afternoon. In 69, George Harrison recorded his new song, Here Comes the Sun, with Paul McCartney and Ringo Starr. John was absent, recovering from a car crash in Scotland. Today, in 1971, 26-year-old Bjorn and 21-year-old Agnetha married in Virum, Sweden. 3,000 ABBA fans arrived, and in the chaos, a police horse stepped on the bride's foot, causing her injury. 1973, Billy Preston started a 2-week run at number one on the U.S. singles charts with Will It Go Round in Circles. 84, Bruce Springsteen went to number one on the U.S. album charts with Born in the USA. 84, Prince started a 5-week run at number one on the U.S. singles charts with When Doves Cry. That's a look at our birthdays and events in music history today for the 7th of July. Here's Eric Carmen on Q106.

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2: Here's a look at your first warning weather on Q106. Cloudy skies this afternoon with a chance of thunderstorms. Highs around 88. Northerly winds 5 to 10 miles per hour. Partly cloudy skies tonight. Slight chance of thunderstorms. Lows level off around 70. A blend of clouds and sun tomorrow. Chance of thunderstorms. High temperatures reach up to 88. From the Withers Weather Center, I'm meteorologist Paul Trombley on Southern Illinois' Classic Hits, Q106. Currently 88.
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1: In our Blast from the Past today, Lethal Weapon 2, starring Mel Gibson, Danny Glover, and Joe Pesci, debuted in theaters in 89. 95 Species, starring Ben Kingsley, Michael Madsen, Forrest Whitaker, and Marge Hellenberg, premiered in theaters. 1993, Rookie of the Year, with Thomas Ian Nicholas, Gary Busey, and Daniel Stern, premiered. 2006, Pirates of the Caribbean, Dead Man's Chest with Johnny Depp debuted in theaters. The Kid, starring Bruce Willis, had its opening in the year 2000. In 1995, First Night with Sean Connery, Richard Gere, and Julia Ormond premiered. In 1987, Buster Poindexter, the album by Buster Poindexter, of course, was released, featuring the single Hot, Hot, Hot. In 2000, Scary Movie premiered in theaters. It made history by grossing over $42.3 million during its opening weekend, breaking the record at the time for the biggest opening ever for an R-rated film. Today in 86, former Van Halen frontman David Lee Roth released his debut solo album, Eat 'Em and Smile. The album was certified platinum. 76, Gus, starring Ed Asner, Don Knotts, and Tim Conway, premiered in theaters. In 85, Back to the Future was the number one movie at the box office. 2000, But I'm a Cheerleader made its debut. Condition Critical, the fourth studio album by Quiet Riot, was released today in 84. A Scanner Darkly, starring Keanu Reeves, Robert Downey Jr., Woody Harrelson, and Winona Ryder, opened in theaters in 2006. And that's a look at our Blast from the Past today. Here's Chicago for you on Q106.

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1: In some music news, Mick Jagger recently opened up in an interview saying the Stones are planning on a traditional multi-city tour in 2027. He says they're ruling out a residency-style format. He says, I don't think we'll be touring this year, but I hope to tour next year, and I hope to do it as soon as possible. He says it makes it very expensive for people to come as far as the residency concepts. He says it costs twice as much. And the comments align with guitarist Keith Richards' earlier statement that the band wouldn't tour in 2026. The Stones, of course, released their 25th album, Foreign Tongues, this Friday. And we've been talking about some of those big collaborations, like with Paul McCartney, Robert Smith, Chad Smith, Steve Winwood. It's going to be an awesome, awesome album. Foreign Tongues is out this Friday from the Rolling Stones. It's Culture Club, Q106.

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1: Here's a look at your first warning weather on Q106. Lows dip down to about 70 tonight under partly cloudy skies with a slight chance for storms. Winds out of the north around 5 miles per hour. Partly cloudy skies again tomorrow. Chance for storms. High temperatures reach up to 88. Lows level off around 70 tomorrow night. Mainly clear skies. From the Withers Weather Center, I'm meteorologist Paul Trombley on Southern Illinois' Classic Hits, Q106. Right now, it's 82 degrees.
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0: For Withers Broadcasting in the Southern Illinois Newsroom, I'm Ed Heistad. The Illinois Department of Natural Resources is asking you to report wild turkey sightings through the annual Illinois Wild Turkey Survey. Wildlife officials say the information helps track reproduction, poult survival, and statewide population trends. Hunters, landowners, and anybody who spots a wild turkey can submit observations. The survey continues through the end of August. A benefit spaghetti dinner is planned Sunday in Harrisburg to help Police Sergeant Mike Stover as he undergoes treatment for lung and liver cancer. The fundraiser will be held from 11 a.m. till 2 p.m. at Elks Lodge 1058. Organizers say the proceeds will help cover medical expenses. A silent auction and raffle are also being planned. Southern Illinois Healthcare is recognizing the retirement of Woody Thorne after 25 years of service. During his career, Thorne helped secure more than $59 million in grant funding for regional healthcare initiatives. He also helped expand mental health services and played a key role in creating the SIH Foundation. SIH leaders say his contributions will benefit our region for years to come. Southern Illinois University Carbondale is looking for volunteers to help students move into residence halls next month. Adults 18 and older can register through August 1st to assist with move-in on August 12th and 14th. Volunteers will help welcome new students and their families to campus. Discounted meals will be provided during volunteer shifts. A free workshop for entrepreneurs and small business owners is coming to Carbondale July 16th. The session will focus on traditional and alternative financing options, business loans, and financial planning. Registration is required by July 13th. Lunch will be provided for all participants. SpaceX officially joins the NASDAQ 100 today, becoming part of the stock market's leading technology indexes.
1: Elon Musk's artificial intelligence and rocket company will be joining the tech-heavy index ahead of the opening bell. The move comes just weeks after SpaceX's record-breaking IPO and follows new rules that aim to include newly public mega-cap companies sooner to the index. If investors hold some funds tied to the NASDAQ 100, they most likely will end up exposed to SpaceX, whether they like it or not. Mutual and exchange-traded funds with a collective $800 billion in assets track the index, and these funds were expected to buy shares of SpaceX after yesterday's closing bell.
0: That's what's happening for Withers Broadcasting. I'm Ed Heistad in the Southern Illinois Newsroom.
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Big Brother and Holding Company and A Piece of My Heart on the Afternoon Delight on Q106. So if you're able to help out with the Salvation Army, they are doing their Christmas in July campaign in Southern Illinois, because need doesn't take a summer vacation. And neither does the Salvation Army. The Christmas in July campaign, you can volunteer, donate, or participate in several different community events designed to support local families. And one of those coming up will be on Saturday, July 11th from 10 a.m. until 6 p.m. That's this coming Saturday. Volunteers will be ringing bells at the Marion Walmart and Kroger as part of the Christmas in July bell ringing campaign. And every dollar raised will stay in Southern Illinois. It helps folks with food, rent, and utility assistance and other emergency services for individuals and families experiencing hardship. And here's some big numbers. Last year, the Salvation Army of Southern Illinois served more than 20,000 individuals. That includes over 5,000 children through food assistance, emergency financial assistance, disaster relief, and other critical social service programs. So if you're able to volunteer, make a donation, any of that, you can do so at salarmy.us. So salarmy.us/midvolunteer. So you can volunteer to help out with one of these events that they have coming up, including this Saturday. You can make a donation and help folks in Southern Illinois. It's Madonna, Q106.

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1: Here's a look at your first warning weather on Q106. Lows dip down to about 70 tonight under partly cloudy skies with a slight chance for storms. Winds out of the north around 5 miles per hour. Partly cloudy skies again tomorrow. Chance for storms. High temperatures reach up to 88. Lows level off around 70 tomorrow night. Mainly clear skies. From the Withers Weather Center, I'm meteorologist Paul Trombley on Southern Illinois' Classic Hits, Q106. Right now, it's 84 degrees.
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Dr. Hook sharing the night on the Afternoon Delight on Q106. Our cool, cool summer continues, giving you opportunities to win Night's Action Park Action Splash Day passes, Thrillville Thrillbillies tickets. 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You know, today we've had opportunities for both Thrillville Thrillbillies tickets and Night's Action Park passes. Later this week, we'll have some additional opportunities for Holiday World tickets. And of course, this coming Thursday is another Thrillville Thursday, which means multiple chances throughout the day for you to win some Thrillville Thrillbillies tickets. So be listening for your chance to win during our cool, cool

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If you're going to be making a trip to the Rock and Roll Hall of Fame, potentially this summer, they have announced the opening of a new exhibit called Women in Metal, You Will Know My Name, which celebrates pioneering women who have shaped and advanced the metal genre. And it debuts this Friday. And there's going to be a special event featuring the acoustic performance by Hailstorm's Lizzie Hale and Joe Hottinger. Also sets from Storms Within, Maxilla, and Reign of Z. This is curated by Rock Hall Assistant Curator Haley Cronin. And the exhibit showcases artifacts from influential metal artists spanning multiple generations, including Lita Ford, Lizzie Hale, Alyssa White Glues, also Taylor Momsen, Courtney LaPlante, and others. So that is opening once again this Friday at the Rock and Roll Hall of Fame. Women in Metal, You Will Know My Name.

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0: It's the Afternoon Delight with Ashley on Q106.

Janet Jackson, it's Escapade on the Afternoon Delight on Q106. Still a chance for some showers and storms. Going to be really scattered, so some folks may see some may not this afternoon into this evening. We're looking at a low around 69 tonight, then tomorrow, 50% chance of storms, high of 87 for Thursday, high of 93 with sunshine. Friday, 70% chance of storms and a high of 91. It's Pet Shop Boys on Q106.

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1: Here's a look at your first warning weather on Q106. Lows dip down to about 70 tonight under partly cloudy skies with a slight chance for storms. Winds out of the north around 5 miles per hour. Partly cloudy skies again tomorrow. Chance for storms. High temperatures reach up to 88. Lows level off around 70 tomorrow night. Mainly clear skies. From the Withers Weather Center, I'm meteorologist Paul Trombley on Southern Illinois' Classic Hits, Q106. Right now, it's 84 degrees.

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8: Chaka, chaka, chaka, chaka, gone. Chaka, gone. Chaka, gone. Chaka, gone.